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3: 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Our colors will fade eventually. So if our time is running out, day after day, we'll make the mundane a masterpiece. Oh my, my, oh my, my love, I take one look at you, you're taking me out.

0: 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I said,
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2: I'm hearing sirens in the night. I'm losing battles with a voice that I can fight. These streets are far from black and white.